please inhale. Hail, hail, Guru Ram Das, heal the world. Hail, hail, Guru Ram Das, heal the world. Hail, hail, Guru Ram Das, heal the world. Peace to all, life to all, love to all. Wahe Guru Ji Ka Khalsa, Wahe Guru Ji Ki Fateh. I'll tell a brief story. Not long after we learned the Guru Guru Wahe Guru, Guru Ram Das Guru meditation, chant, mantra, a teacher from India came to Colorado and offered instant enlightenment. And I thought, oh, this sounds pretty cool. I even talked to the guy and asked him if he could enlighten me. And he said, yes, he could. And so I was intrigued, but I was also troubled because I kept on hearing the Suri Singh Sab's words in my head. There's no liberation without labor. There's no freedom which is free. So to resolve this situation, I sat in the meditation room and started chanting, Guru Guru Wahe Guru, Guru Ram Das Guru. And it took about 10 minutes. And the word came through very, very clearly. Stay away. I didn't know why. I didn't have any explanation why I should stay away, but the message was very, very clear. And so, question answered, problem solved, end of discussion. Or so I thought. Suri Singh Sab visited several weeks after this, and I told him the whole thing about this guy. And I said to him, they look you right in the eye and they tell you that they've tasted the nectar. And Suri Singh Sab, he wasn't really giving me much interest to this story at all. But as soon as I said that, they look you right in the eye and they tell you they've tasted the nectar. All of a sudden, he zeroed in on me with those ferocious eyes and said, what is the nectar? And I was on the spot, and I didn't know what to do, and I said, I don't know. And he said, the nectar is the secretion of the pineal gland. And I thought, well, I knew that. Why couldn't I just say it? And then he said, what happens when the pineal gland secretes? This time I had no idea. I said, I don't know. And suddenly his face took on this beautiful, soft, he said, and he kind of rolled his eyes up a little bit, and he said, when the pineal gland secretes, there comes such a humility to a man that he would never boast of his spiritual experience. And so, all they did was boast of their spiritual experience. And he just said it so very, very clearly. And I realized I had looked into the mouth of the dragon, and by the grace of Guru Ram Das, he pulled me out. Why Guruji Kalsa? Why Guruji Ki Fateh? So let's bless the food. Inhale.

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Sorry, with rotating our waist around in the Sufi grind. Before we start the Kriya, stretch out your spine, rotating the waist in as big and wide a circle as you can. 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

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Very deeply inhale. And begin. Sat Nam Sat Nam Sat Nam Sat Nam Sat Nam Sat Nam Sat Nam Sat Nam Sat Nam Sat Nam Sat Nam Sat Nam Sat Nam Sat Nam Sat Nam Sat Nam Sat Nam Sat Nam Sat Nam Sat Nam Sat Nam Sat Nam Sat Nam Sat Nam Sat Nam 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
0: Guru. In the money and the man, they tani and they tani, Oti and the Satchipita Ap Wahe Guru. O true Guru, by thy grace, we have joined together as thy satsanga in the ambrosial hours of this morning to sing thy sweet hymns, to meditate upon thy holy name, and to receive darshan of our beloved Siri Guru Granth Sahib Ji. May these things uplift our consciousness and serve to draw our souls closer towards thee. We stand before thee this day, Lord, with head bowed and palms together, in gratitude for the countless gifts that you bestow upon us every day. Thank you for this breath of life. Thank you for this satsanga. Thank you for this daily sadhana. Thank you for the legacy of Siri Singh Sai Bhai Sabra Bhajan Singh Khalsa Yogiji, who brought us to your lotus feet. May we live those teachings that he has brought to us. May we share those teachings with a hungry humanity. And may we preserve those teachings in their integrity and their dignity. And bless our children that they may grow to become the saints, heroes, and givers of tomorrow. And bless Miri Piri Academy, that it may continue to train, teach, and inspire the leaders of tomorrow. And bless this Hacienda Guru Ram Das, that it may truly serve the Siri Singh Sahib's mission and be that blessing, sanctuary, and inspiration for people all over the world. Today we celebrate the birthday of Bandi Chor Singh, son of Harikar. And we ask for blessings and healing on so many people whose names have been placed on the Sardashi. May the light of Guru Ram Das surround and protect them, uplift them, and heal them in every way. Guru Prasad is placed before thee. May it be infused with the strength of steel and the sweetness of Naam. May it remind us that all things come in thy sweet will. And bless this earth with peace. Bless this earth with peace. Bless this earth with peace. May the drums of war be stilled, may the killing stop. May we learn to resolve our differences with grace, peace, and dignity to all. 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
0: श्लोक 13 of truth. O mind, meditate on the dear Lord with single-minded, conscious concentration. The glorious greatness of the Lord shall last forever and ever. He never regrets what he gives. O mind, meditate on the dear Lord with single-minded, conscious concentration. The glorious greatness of the Lord shall last forever and ever. He never regrets what he gives. I am forever a sacrifice to the Lord. Serving him, peace is obtained. O Nanak, the Gunamukh remains merged with the Lord. He burns away his ego through the word of the Shabad. Third Guru. He himself enjoins us to serve him, and he himself blesses us with forgiveness. He himself is the father and mother of all. He himself cares for us. O Nanak, those who meditate on the Naam, the name of the Lord, abide in the home of their inner being. They are honored throughout the ages. Bodhi. You are the creator, all-powerful, able to do anything. Without you, there is no other at all. You yourself created the world, and you yourself shall destroy it in the end. The word of your Shabad alone is pervading everywhere. Whatever you do, that comes to pass. God blesses the Guru Mukh with glorious greatness, and then he finds the Lord. As Guru Mukh, Nanak worships and adores the Lord. Let everyone proclaim, blessed, blessed, blessed is he, the Guru. Sud. God blesses the Guru Mukh with glorious greatness, and then he finds the Lord. As Guru Mukh, Nanak worships and adores the Lord. Let everyone proclaim, blessed, blessed, blessed is he,
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1: Yeah.
2: Somebody's stepping on it.
0: Yeah.
1: Okay.
2: Yeah, can you, yeah, just, we're just trying to.
0: That's good. No, that's good now.
1: Okay.
2: Okay.
3: Oh, that's why, this is the wrong place.
2: Don't ask Ma. Okay.
3: I'll move it right now.
2: Okay. Waheguru Ji Ka Khalsa, Waheguru Ji Ki Fateh. Welcome everyone, everyone joining us online, hi. welcome to our evening chanting in celebration of Guru Ram Das's birthday, our most incredible favorite time of the year here. Weather's gorgeous, people come and visit, we love it. And we love having all of you here. And tomorrow night we're at the ranch, correct? Yes, nodding your head. In the Gurdwara or outside? In the Gurdwara, we're nodding our head. Okay, so tomorrow night. Yeah. And that'll be, when did Sri Singh Sabha pass? 2004? 2006?
4: 2004, October 6th.
2: 2004, October 6th. So it'll be 20-something years.
4: 22 years.
2: Whew. Okay, Waheguru. So that's what we'll do tomorrow night. Waheguru. Everybody join in, please.

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0: Gursimran's going to tell us a story.

I'll keep it short because I'm hungry and I want to get longer. So here it is. I was visiting the ashram in Amsterdam in 1980, and I had heard the Sri Singhsab speak, and it scared the living daylight out of me. Like, I didn't understand half of the words he said because my English was not that great, and he spoke with an accent, and I thought, oh my God, that person, ugh. So, but I, at some point, they had, one of the things I learned there was the mantra, Guru Guru Vaheguru, Guru Ramdas Guru. And I was looking for something in my life. I couldn't figure it out. So at some point, I started doing 40 days of Guru Guru Vaheguru, Guru Ramdas Guru. And my prayer was that I would find a spiritual teacher. And not only that I would find a spiritual teacher, but that I would find a way that would